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1: It's 87 degrees, but it feels like 85 with 35% humidity.

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1: It's 81 degrees, but it feels like 82 with 50% humidity.

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5: It's 74 degrees with 50% humidity.

fiery horse with the speed of light, the cloud of dust, and a hearty hi-yo, Silver, the Lone Ranger.

0: During the years of unrest that followed the Civil War, a powerful secret organization called the Legion of the Black Arrow sprang up in the western United States. Its members were to be found everywhere, defying the law or using the law for their own purposes, working toward the ultimate goal of revolt and the foundation of a despotic empire. It was the masked rider of the plains who led the fight against this band of outlaws and traitors. And for once, his great strength and courage, his daring and resourcefulness were taxed to the utmost in the cause of democracy. Return with us now to those thrilling days when the West was young. From out of the past come the thundering hoofbeats of the great horse Silver. The Lone Ranger rides again.
1: Come on, Silver! We're on the trail of the Black Arrow! Help, Silver!
0: After his attempt to kill the Lone Ranger and Tonto, Jebediah Leach tried to make his getaway across the Badlands. Desperately, he spurred his mount, but the sound of the pursuit grew closer and closer, and as the trail disappeared and the ground became rocky and broken, he knew that escape was impossible. He tried to rein up, and only then did he realize that his bronco had taken the bit in his teeth and was running away.
2: Oh, look, you maverick. You'll kill us both. Oh, steady, boy. Steady. Oh, it's no use. All I gotta do is hang on and hope he doesn't break a leg. Serves me right. Trying to kill him, I'm gonna break my own neck.
1: Oh, Silver.
2: They're right behind me. My only chance is for them to catch up and stop this cayuse before it...
1: Help! Hang on, Leach. Drop the reins and pull the leather. Get him up. Tell him, get inside, Tonto. Let him swing away from me. You grab reins. Faster, Silver, faster.
2: I can't hold on much longer.
1: Steady, boys, steady.
2: I'm coming to the edge of a ravine. Stop him.
1: Brace yourself, Silver. Steady, boys. Steady, Silver. Now back, big fella, back. A good boy, Silver.
2: Stopped him right at the edge. There's a 30-foot drop there. He'd have gone right over.
3: Well, Leach, this is the second time tonight you've asked for help.
2: I meant it this time.
3: Are you going to try and kill us again?
2: No, Masked Man. I'm grateful. You can turn me over to the sheriff. I won't make any more trouble.
3: We found that blasting powder back there in the cabin. You said this was only the beginning.
2: I'm through.
3: Who are you working for?
2: Nobody.
3: That isn't true.
2: Masked Man, I broke out of jail 6 months ago. I took this job to keep from going back. I failed. And I'm glad I failed. You can send me back where I belong, but I still want to live.
3: You mean the man who hired you will see that you're killed if you talk?
2: I'm sure of it.
3: How much longer did you have to serve?
2: 3 years.
3: It'll be 23 now.
2: 23?
3: You tried to commit murder. There's only one way you can get off with a lighter sentence. And that's by telling us who hired you.
2: I wasn't hired.
3: Who forced you then?
2: But if I do, if I mention his name...
3: We'll promise that no one will kill you.
2: What good will it do? It's only my word against his. He'll deny it. What's more, the jury will believe him and not me. I'm a jailbird. I got a record.
3: You can leave the matter of proof to us.
2: No, it's no use.
3: I'll make another promise, Leach. We won't turn you into the law until we have our proof against the other man.
2: You mean that?
3: You have my word.
2: That's good enough for most people out here in the West. I guess it's good enough for me.
3: Well?
2: You'll have to travel beyond the pass to find him. He's in Riverdale.
3: His name?
2: It's Andrew Thompson.
3: Andy Thompson?
4: Kimosabe, him government agent.
2: You know him?
3: I know he was sent out from Washington about 3 months ago. He has charge of the land office and he collects the taxes for the whole district.
2: Yeah, that's right.
3: And it was Andy Thompson...

0: blackmailed you?
1: See, I told you it wasn't any use. You don't even believe me yourself.
0: We'll investigate your story, Leach. You're riding with us to Riverdale.
1: No. If he sees
0: you. He won't. Get your horse around. Now, come on.
2: Get him up, Scout.
3: The Lone Ranger, Tonto, and Leach skirted the Badlands to the south. They made camp the next night in the foothills, and the following day took them through the pass in spite of the difficulties of the trail. There was no camp made that night. The moon was full, and the trail led straight across the level plain. The night faded into morning. The sun rose, and an hour later, Leach began to recognize landmarks.
1: You'll see the river when we get to the top of the next rise. The town's just beyond it.
4: To the left, into the woods.
1: Get up, boy.
2: We make camp here?
4: Yes, Tonto.
2: They're clearing up ahead.
4: That will do.
2: They get light plenty soon. You wait till dark while you go to town?
4: No, Kimosabe. You can help me with the disguise. I can't waste any time.
1: Oh, boy.
4: Any sort of penny. You stay here with Tonto until I get back, Leach. After that, we'll plan our first move.
3: At 10 o'clock that morning, Sally Leonard, pretty, spirited, and just 18, was arguing with a tax collector in the land office. The door opened, and a stranger walked in. But in the heat of the discussion, the girl paid no attention to him.
5: I tell you, Mr. Thompson, we paid our taxes to a man named Leach over a month ago.
6: Pardon me.
7: Be with you in a minute, stranger.
6: Leach never brought the money here, Sally.
5: You admit you hired him to do the collecting.
6: Of course I admit it.
5: Well, where is he? Just let him deny we paid it, that's all.
6: You aren't the only one who's been in here with a complaint. Must be 20 Leach got money from.
5: Well, where is he?
6: I don't know. Don't you understand, Sally? I believe you're telling the truth. But there's no record in this office to show you paid your taxes. And unless we can find Leach and get the money out of him, you'll just have to pay him again.
5: We can't.
6: Then your ranch has got to be sold at public auction to the highest bidder.
5: Oh, it ain't fair, Mr. Thompson.
6: I'm not saying it is. But that's the law. You only got another week. Can't you and your paw raise the money someplace?
5: I don't see how.
6: There's a chance we'll get it back for you later on when they find Leach. It wouldn't be for long.
5: The bank won't lend us any. I tried to borrow for improvements about 2 months ago.
6: Well, this is private business. You just wait around a while. I'll talk to you some more later on. What can I do for you, stranger?
0: I'm in no hurry.
6: You must have heard what I just said to the girl. We aren't going to talk anymore till we're alone.
0: Well, perhaps I shouldn't have come in here. The sheriff wasn't in his office, and after all, you are a government agent.
6: What's that?
0: Do you know of any outlaws around here?
6: Outlaws?
0: There are three men camped out in the woods on the other side of the river. One of them's an Indian. One of the men wears a mask.
6: An Indian and a mask man. What's the third one like?
0: A man with a scar on his forehead.
6: Leaping cactus.
0: I thought the sheriff should be told.
6: You're right, stranger. He's out at the Miller Ranch. I'll get hold of him right away.
5: But Mr. Thompson, about our taxes. You aren't going to forget him, are you?
6: Forget him? I should smile. This obvious is a man with a scar on his forehead. Who's that sound like to you?
5: You mean Leach?
6: I sure do.
5: But who's the masked man and the Indian?
6: Outlaws. They must be. We got to round up the three of them.
3: When Thompson started for the Miller Ranch to get the sheriff, the Lone Ranger walked to the edge of town where he had left Silver in a grove of cottonwoods. He avoided the bridge and used the ford to cross the river. On the far side, he stopped for a moment to adjust his mask. Then he headed straight for the camp in the forest. Tonto and Leach were on their feet at the sound of approaching hoofbeats, and the Indian greeted him.
2: Aye, Kimosabe.
0: Aye, steady, Silver. Leach, you never mentioned that Thompson hired you to collect taxes for him.
8: Well, no. I got that job before he found out about me.
0: How long did you work at it?
8: Oh, I started just after he got to Riverdale. I didn't quit until 2 weeks ago when he sent me after you.
0: Do you know a girl about 18 called Sally? Dark brown hair, rides a sorrel pony.
8: Well, that'd be Sally Leonard.
0: Well, she was in Thompson's office when I got there. Her father paid their taxes to you, but Thompson says he never received them at the office.
8: Well, that ain't so. He did. Well, I remember the day I brought him in.
0: I wish I knew, Leach.
8: Knew what?
0: Which of you is telling the truth? It's certain I'll never find out if you're put in jail.
8: Mister, I swear I never stole any money.
0: On the other hand, Washington wouldn't send a crook out here to handle the land office.
8: You've got to believe me.
0: I'll decide about that later. Otto. We're breaking camp. The sheriff will be here with a posse any minute now.
2: Time to get things ready.
8: You aren't going
2: to
8: leave me behind, are you?
0: Yeah, not yet, Leach.
2: You know, Henry, right this way now.
0: Thompson didn't waste any time.
8: My horse is all saddled.
0: Not up. You'll have to hurry, Tonto.
2: Tonto, ready.
0: Then through the woods and beyond the ridge. Come on, Silver.
2: Get him up there.
8: Tonto, get him.
3: That night, Sally Leonard and her father were alone in the living room of their ranch house. The girl had not stayed in town until the posse had returned, and both she and Dan were anxiously awaiting the return of the cowboy they had sent to get the news. But when a rider reined up out in front, it was not he that Sally saw from the window.

0: Mrs. Shirley.
1: Mr. Thompson. Now we'll find out if they caught Leach.
0: Door's unlocked. Come on in.
2: Howdy, folks.
0: Did you get him, Andy?
2: No such luck, Dan. We found their camp, but they cleared out.
0: Too bad. If I ever lay hands on that skunk, I...
2: Sheriff is still looking.
1: Leach, he sure got a good name.
2: Well, you folks got my sympathy. I want to do something about it. All I can, anyway.
0: You mean give us more time to meet the taxes?
2: Well, that'd be simple. It just isn't possible, Dan. No, they got to be paid by next Monday.
0: Less than a week.
2: I was thinking that maybe I can let you have a loan.
0: You?
1: Oh, Mr. Thompson.
2: Well, if I hadn't trusted Leach, you wouldn't be in this fix. Let's see, $300, isn't it?
0: Yeah.
2: Well, I could spare it for 30 days. You could give me a note with a ranch of security.
0: Well, that'd be fine. A month's all the time I need.
1: You'd have to sell some cattle, Paul.
0: What of it? We'd prepared to mark them. If you mean this, Andy, it's a deal.
2: You drop around to my office tomorrow morning. We'll get the paper signed.
0: I call that right friendly. Of course, it don't make me feel too good to have to pay my taxes twice, but...
3: Don't
1: Who is that?
0: Sound a freak out.
2: Yeah. There's a white horse cutting across the prairie.
0: What a beauty.
2: It's that masked man Leach is hanging out with.
1: How do you know? You can't see if he's got a mask on from here.
2: I got a hunch, that's all.
1: The way he carries himself, I'd guess it was that stranger.
2: Maybe so.
1: He can't be two people.
2: Well, the sheriff's got to know about this Pronto.
0: Want me to come with you?
2: No need for that. See you in town tomorrow, Dan.
0: He knows.
4: After Andy Thompson, Dan Leonard and his daughter had seen the Lone Ranger. The masked man headed east for the river. This time he wasted no time in the ford, but raced across the bridge, counting on Silver's speed in case he was seen. The great horse swept into the forest, on and on through the trees, until at last the masked man reined up in the new camp beyond the ridge.
5: Howdy, masked man.
6: Where's Tonto, Leach?
2: Left camp about 15 minutes ago.
6: He left you here alone?
2: That's right, and I'm still here. Doesn't that prove I'm playing the game with you, masked man?
6: But I don't understand. Why should Tonto leave? What happened?
2: Well, we were sitting here by the campfire, and all of a sudden he jumped to his feet. Said he heard a danger.
6: Did you think?
2: Nothing but a bird call.
6: Like this?
2: Yeah, it was just like that. Was it you?
6: No. But Tonto may have thought it was. I see that he didn't take scout.
2: But the call sounded awful close, not more than a couple of 100 feet away.
6: May have been a trap.
2: You going after him?
6: Yes.
7: Hi!
2: That's him, ain't it?
6: Tonto!
7: Time to come back.
6: Leach told me about the signal, Kemosabe. You followed it?
7: Not right. Me playing track of horse out there. Bird call sound further on. Tonto not stop.
6: Someone was trying to lead you away from the camp.
7: Lead Tonto maybe half mile, that way.
6: And then what?
7: And lead me to clearing. Their note on tree.
6: A note? Where is it?
7: Here. Tonto come back here to get scout. Maybe follow trail. You want me do that?
6: No, Kemosabe. The note was written by a friend.
7: You sure?
6: It's in the same handwriting as the one that warned us about Leach.
2: Can I have a look at it, Massimo?
6: Yes, here. You recognize the handwriting?
2: No. Awful neat and small.
6: Did you see a girl around that cabin where you tried to kill us?
2: Girl?
6: I'm sure a girl wrote that note.
2: Golly. Do you see what it says?
6: Yes, Leach.
2: Be sure to follow Thompson the next time he leaves town.
6: We're going to follow instructions, Tonto.
2: But that ain't all.
6: Yes, I know.
2: A murder has been committed.
8: The curtain falls on the first act of our Lone Ranger story. Before the next exciting scenes, please permit us to pause for just a few moments.

0: to continue our story. On the morning after the Lone Ranger received the note from the girl, Dan Leonard and Sally rode into town bright and early. As they reined up in front of the land office...
1: Whoa. Nobody up and around here, Sally.
2: The office locked?
1: Looks to be.
2: We should have waited another hour. Folks don't get up at daybreak when they live in town.
1: Well, you can't blame me for wanting to get this tax business settled. And I wanted to find out about that man on the white horse, too. Wonder if the posse picked up his trail last night.
2: They'll say it was a stranger. His shoulders were so broad, and he sat up so straight. He couldn't help remembering.
1: Miss Allie.
2: What, Paul?
1: There's a piece of paper tacked up on the door.
2: Might be a notice.
1: Yeah. It might be a message for us. I'm taking a look. Warning. The masked man's found where he's buried. What?
2: What's the matter, Paul?
1: Sally, you know where Thompson lives?
2: It's up there.

0: school, is it?
1: Yeah. The Turners used to live in this cabin. Mr. Thompson rented it when he came to town.
0: You wait here.
2: I don't see why you can't tell me what it's all about, Paul.
0: I don't know what it's about. This note mentions a masked man. Wake up, Thompson! Wake up!
3: What's going on here?
0: Oh, I thought you were still asleep.
3: Just out in the kitchen making me some coffee. You're kind of early, aren't you?
0: I guess you didn't catch up with that hombre on the white horse last night.
3: Nope. You and Sally wanted...
0: I figure not. He must have been up to more of his crooked work.
3: Huh?
0: Just read this.
3: Where'd it come from, Dan? Where'd you find it?
0: Well, it was stacked on the front door of your office.
3: Yeah?
0: No name signed or anything. And that arrow at the bottom. What does that mean?
3: Nothing. Private business.
0: You want me to get the sheriff?
3: No, I tell you it's private. And just do me a favor, Dan, and don't say nothing about it. I'll take care of your business when I get back.
0: When you get back?
3: Yeah. I'm leaving town for a few hours. I'll be back by noon.
4: Ten minutes later, Andy Thompson was in the saddle and racing out of town for the east.